Here's a song that comes from a new album of mine, which is almost the only song in the show that's not a Paul Simon tune.

Well, you know what? You know, we wanted to have we want to have fireworks tonight. But they wouldn't let us have that. Well, we'll make our own fireworks here.

to many a torture session. Now they say I am a war criminal and I'm fading away. Father, please hear my call.